of my identity. Generations liberated free. On my hands to plan my infinity. As an MC where I need to be. Future. Time. Travel.

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We'll play Nintendo, though I always lose. 'Cause you watch the TV while I'm watching you.

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Dumb conversation, we lose track of time. 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We'll watch The Notebook for the 17th time. I'll say it's stupid, then you'll catch me crying. We're not making out on a boat in the rain, or in a house I painted blue. But there's nothing like doing nothing.

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But tonight your apartment has so much appeal. Who needs stars? We've got a roof, and there's nothing like doing nothing.

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Is what's worse. Cause I don't know if I could ever be more than just here for love. Like what you do is what you answer for. And I'm finding I don't wanna fall in love. 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

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He say, neck bone. 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He say, bring your black ass here and clean up this shit for me. I say, boss man. He say, yes. I say, it's work, I come to work, you know. 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

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They say, net bomb. 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
0: 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No one tells me shit unless I need to hear it. 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I'm on a needing a basis. No one tells me shit unless I need to hear it.
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Make one scream until she pray. Make one run until he dead. Make one break until they leave. The body hurts, see, the body gone. 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They keep singing they songs while your body rot. Well, fuck it, come on, they gotta pay. Chase the dreamer, fuck it up. Shake the dreamer, wake it up. And that will make the dreamer hate the dreamer. Cut it up, break the dreamer, wake the demon. Run it up, then you can get into the head.

Imagination makes the savior. Get the guts, then you will grab one right by the dream space. Make one scream until she pray. Make one run until he dead. Make one break until they leave. The body hurts, see, the body gone. So who body make up for all the wrongs done to bodies? They keep singing they songs while your body rot. Well, fuck it, come on, they gotta pay. All the living sweat in the afterlife, but ain't nothing afterlife but the pain from the way you died and something reminiscent of hunger. But if you had a stomach, only satiated by making somebody run. See that? To the edge of the screen in the video. Hear that? Hissing way in the back of the track. Be that. You could live in the glitch of the digital. They fear that, they should fear that, they gon' fear that. You are here forever, here forever. Fuck it up. Miss the moment, end is never gonna come. You stuck, so make the most, you make the omens. Leave the gun. Watch the mortals blow their brains out. That was fun, that's why you grab one right by the dream space.